0: I think my favorite part of JB's Coachella set last month was when he did all the younger songs, like that one, Beauty and the Beats. He also did Baby, One Less Lonely Girl, One Time, letting us reminisce as the Biebs is now all grown up, has a family, has a child. It's 104.1 KRBE, Tyler Fry. Thanks for hanging out on your Mother's Day weekend. Coming up, we'll get you Dracula, Tam and Paula, Jenny, also Taylor Swift, Elizabeth Taylor. Kick it off with Bruno Mars, I Just Might next.
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thinking, like, what's next for Sabrina Carpenter? Got to be a tour, maybe a summer tour, and do the stadium route? Like, follow her, one of her mentors, Taylor Swift, when she did the stadium tours? I just see Sabrina selling out NRG.

0: 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Monday morning, 7 o'clock, we want the Mother's Day weekend report card. The highs and the lows, the cheers and the jeers. 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

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She was also the lead actress in the All Too Well music video.

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They got your shot of tickets every weekday. 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

It's pretty much a carbon copy of 2025. The Astros, everybody's hurt. Everybody, Correa done for the year. I mean, when's it going to stop? Go Stros. It's KRBE.

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Zara Larsson looked and sounded amazing on the Today Show on Friday. They kicked off their summer concert series. And I love this one. Pink Panthers, Zara, more collabs, these two, stateside. It's 104.1 KRBE.

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Monday morning at 7:20 and 9 o'clock. We're going to have a Roses update with Tyler after he found out his wife of 4 years, Julie, is messing around.

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Love that. Hello, Langley. It's 104.1 KRBE. Happy Mother's Day weekend. Don't be hungover for mom tomorrow. Drink some Pedialyte, drink some water, take some Advil. 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

Kevin and Audrey's last laugh going down to Typhoon, Texas at the end of the month. 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

Saturday night making moves in the H 104.1 KRBE. My name is Tyler Fry. Where are we at? Midtown tonight, bouncing around the side of the streets and, you know, on Washington or maybe heading up to the Heights. We in the Burbs, Cypress, Katy, Woodlands, Galveston. Where are we at tonight? Check in.

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0: 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I do love it. 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
1: Yeah.

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Fall off what? 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

0: 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Monday morning, 7 o'clock, we want the Mother's Day weekend report card. 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
29: 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Smokey Bear says,
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Taylor Swift, Travis Kelce, they were spotted in London this past week checking out Sadie Sink, their friend, who was in the All Too Well music video, played the lead actress there, also in Stranger Things.

Monday morning at 7:20 and 9 o'clock. We're going to have a Roses update with Tyler after he found out his wife of 4 years, Julie, is messing around with his stepdad, Gary. What happened after the phone call?

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Kiss me and I might drop dead. 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

slaves. Atlanta was the mecca, building railroads and trains. Bear with me for a second, let me put y'all on game. The settlers was using town folk to make them richer. Fast forward 2024, you got the same agenda. You run to Atlanta when you need a check balance. Let me break it down for you, this the real, real challenge. You caught future when you didn't see the club. Hey, what? Little baby help you get your lingo up. What? 21, get

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Coming up after Kalani, gets you Lady Gaga Doechii Runway off the Devil Wears Prada 2 soundtrack. One of the biggest movies of the year. I mean, there's still some big ones coming up, like Toy Story 5.

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Kevin and Audrey's Last Laugh going down to Typhoon, Texas. End of the month. You went in. They'll get you past this weekdays car line comedy. 3 o'clock, Kevin and Audrey. They'll make you giggle. They'll make you laugh. And you can do it at the water park.

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dance and he swims. 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It's 104.1 KRBE, Audrey Rose checking in. 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
5: Life is full of tough questions. Should you put ketchup on eggs? Is a hot dog a sandwich? We tackle the debates that matter 3 to 7 every afternoon with Kevin and Audrey. We settle nothing, argue everything. And if you love a good debate, follow me at DJ Kevin Quinn. I got takes hotter than Houston asphalt in August.

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1: Like, in less than a month, the kids are going to be out of school. Can you believe that? It's 104.1 KRBE, Audrey Rose. Well, we're trying to do our best to keep them busy now, Mom. So, Houston Children's Museum tickets. You want them, we got them all weekend long for you.

Rolling into Mother's Day weekend. Are you at least going to call Mom? You got to do that. Did you get her a card? It's 104.1 KRB. You have a few hours still to do it. I mean, not right now, but wake up early today and get it done. It's KRBE. If this

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And we want to send you to see him, love. We got your free tickets for Alex Warren starting on Monday. 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

0: Saturday night. I got Rebecca tapping in on the text line 37530. You want a little throwback, girl? I mean, the boss is away. We might as well play, all right? Here we go. Ellie Golden, Lights for You. It's KRBE.
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It's a job I didn't know I needed until about now. It's 104.1 KRBE, Audrey Rose, professional cuddler. 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Yeah, where do you sign up? I think I could do that. Easy. 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It's KRBE.

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Okay, so do you love comedy? I'm a big fan of comedy. I know we had the Weed and Ones tour here in town tonight. Well, if you're looking for more comedy, we got you covered. We're actually putting on our very first comedy show called The Last Laugh for you and the whole fam bam at Typhoon, Texas, May 30th. That's a Saturday. You want tickets? 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

It's 104.1 KRBE, Audrey Rose. And I think Tyler was folding up his wife's clothes, to be honest with you, with that roses that went down on Thursday. But we got to get an update. After he found out she was messing with his stepdad, did they stay together? Because I couldn't do it, if it were me. 7 to 9 a.m., we'll find out on Monday morning.

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Is it just me, or has the timeline just been filled with nothing but MJ lately? And I kind of love it. I've been like on a deep dive since I watched the Michael movie. It's 104.1 KRBE, Audrey Rose hanging with you. And I keep finding little nuggets of things I never knew about him. So part two, can it get here already?

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sorry, dads. It's all about moms this weekend. You know what Mother's Day coming up later on this afternoon. It's 104.1 KRBE. Audrey Rose, you know more than half of us plan to celebrate Mother's Day more than we do Father's Day. It's been 20-

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I mean, my heart is still breaking knowing Carlos Correa is not going to be playing this season, because this was supposed to be his comeback season, you know? And now this knee injury out for the season. I'll tell you this, man. The Strohs, they're battling a lot of injuries, but I still have faith in them. 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

So we call it The Last Laugh, and it's our very first comedy show we're putting on at Typhoon Texas. What's up? It's Audrey Rose. Kevin Quinn and I came up with this idea. And you know, we got some local comedians tapped in to help us out. Okay, some of Houston's best. Chinadu, other local comedians going to be in the building. Typhoon Texas Water Park, May 30th, it goes down. And you know, we got you covered tickets again starting Monday through

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What's up, Audrey Rose? That's why we were hooking you up with a 4-pack of tickets to the Children's Museum all day today. We got

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1: I can't believe we're already talking about freedom over taxes, because it means that summer is literally right around the corner. 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Keith Urban. Keith Urban is going to be taking the stage, doing his thing. I'm just ready to eat.

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jealous because Texas is that much better. It's 104.1 KRBE, Audrey Rose hanging with you. You know who we are going to have you hook up, love? Post Malone. He's about to go on tour this summer, and we're going to hook you up with tickets in the city of your choosing. That happens starting on Monday.

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Kiss me and I might drop dead. 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

just want you to get your laugh on. Me and Kevin Quinn do. What's up? It's Audrey Rose. We are putting on our very first comedy show. Did we tell you? The Last Laugh. It's going down at Typhoon Texas on May 30th. And you could be in the building. We got a 4-pack of tickets for $104 right now at caribee.com. So don't miss out on that deal, all right? We'll see you soon.

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throwback for you tonight. It's 104.1 KRBE. What's up, love? Audrey Rose hanging with you. Thank you so much for kicking it with your girl. I appreciate you. We're doing this early morning thing, but I also wanted to remind you that all day today, we're going to have you covered with Houston Children's Museum tickets. So if you need to get the kiddos out of the house just for a little bit, keep listening. We got you. It's KRBE.

So how do we feel about this year's ACL lineup? Because, you know, if you missed it, they finally announced who is coming for Austin City Limits in October. You got Charlie XCX. I know you got Kings of Leon on there. I'm kind of so-so about it, to be honest. It's Gary B.

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for sure. 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I say that because, you know, there's some footage of Taylor and Travis, like, coming from a date night, and they're wearing matching blazers. So you can't tell me that they don't sit on the same side of the table, too. You can't.

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0: So, you know, it's just a couple of weeks before Alex Warren hits Toyota Center. It's 104.1 KRBE, Audrey Rose, and all day on Monday, we're going to have your chance to see him from 9 to 5. When Alex tells you to call, you know what to do. 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

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That's relief that adds up to more than $450 a year.

I mean, with this economy, it's all about the money, love. And can you believe that more than half of us are not satisfied with the money that we make? I kind of feel like that's a normal thing, though. No matter how much money you make, you always feel like it's not enough.

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4: Good morning, and thank you for joining us here on KRBE. 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
5: Yeah, so MAM has been serving the Houston community for over 40 years. We're a community-based organization that partners with hardworking Houstonians to build healthy, stable lives and hope-filled communities. And that can look like anything from helping people get jobs or get better jobs, access to mental health care, immigration services, classes to ESL, vocational training, just so many different ways that we help to strengthen families and make our community more vibrant.
4: And these programs are all right here in the Houston area, right?
5: That's correct. So our main campus is in Spring Branch. We serve primarily the Northwest Houston area, but we actually partner with faith communities and have another campus in the Heights and in four other areas around Northwest Houston.
4: Nice. So for people that are interested in getting involved, finding out more about Memorial Assistance Ministries, all the work that you do, I know that you guys have resale shops where people can actually do some shopping and also do some good by helping your programs, right?
5: That's right. So in order to bring our mission to life, we say we kind of have three core areas. One is the programs that we offer, which are really focused on economic mobility. The second is community connection. So getting people in our community involved, engaged, helping people to understand both the assets we have in our community and the challenges, and getting more people involved in creating solutions. And then the last is social enterprise. So since our origins 40 years ago, we have really been thoughtful about how do we create solutions that are sustainable, where people in our communities are a part of creating those solutions? And the resale store is one of those. Started out as, you know, like a little maybe garage sale type resale store just to make a few dollars to be able to help neighbors in need. And today we actually have two stores that bring in a significant portion of our revenues each year to support all of our programs and services. So our main resale store is on our campus in Spring Branch, and we have one in the Heights as well.
4: Very good. So Spring Branch and the Heights, what's the name of the stores if people are looking for them?
5: Yeah, so it's just like our name, MAM, M-A-M, so MAM Resale and Boutique in our Spring Branch campus, in addition to having a 14,000 square foot store that has everything from furniture to books to clothing to jewelry, you name it. We also have a boutique area with high-end fashion, and our store in the Heights is a little bit more curated towards the boutique end, but has a little bit for everybody.
4: This is a really fun way to give back, and I know there's a lot of resale shops out there in certain areas of Houston. And so, you know, if you're someone who maybe makes a Saturday of doing some thrifting and finding some great deals, and sometimes, like you mentioned, high-end and name brand, these are stores you definitely want on your list, because every purchase that you make is going to give back to the programs, even right there in those areas of Spring Branch and the Heights that are helping people.
5: Yeah, it's really great to know that every time you purchase at one of our stores, every dollar you're spending is helping a local family to gain stability, not just in emergency situations, but really over the long run. We really focus a lot on helping families to build savings, to reduce debt, to get jobs that can help them be able to pay their bills on time and find that stability. And whether people are facing extra barriers like domestic violence, or, you know, some have been victims of crime, fires, in other cases, people are working hard. Their wages aren't able to keep up with the increases in cost of living. So it's just a great way to be able to help strengthen the community, get some really great finds, and save while you're shopping. So it's fun. The stores are beautiful. They are very different, I think, than what people think about when they think about kind of thrifting. They're really beautiful, well laid out, great merchandise, well lit. Everything is clean and fun. So we invite you to come out and check them out.
4: This sounds really cool. So once again, there are two locations for Memorial Assistance Ministries, MAM, and their resale shops, which is really the heart of being able to contribute to the programs that you guys do. You mentioned jobs and vocational training, and I think that's so important when we talk about not just putting a Band-Aid on problems that related to poverty, but actually fixing them and solving them and making people's lives better in the long run, in addition to the short run. So I love that's really a big part of what you guys do. Specifically, I know it's hard with audio to give out like a street address, but could you give us the address of each of these stores so we can, you know, kind of keep them on our radar? And then we're also going to, of course, tell people where to go if you want to look on the website to find them.
5: Yeah, absolutely. So our Spring Branch campus is 1625 Blaylock Road, and our Heights campus is 1015 East 11th Street. So we're right in front of Hogg Middle School in the Heights. And we also have our website, www.mamhouston.org, and you can go straight to our resale. In addition, you know, we offer Facebook Lives and opportunities to shop online. So there's lots of ways to find us. Come check us out.
4: Yes. I love if you can look before you go. That's even better. But once again, those sound pretty easy to find. You've got 1625 Blaylock in Spring Branch and then 1015 East 11th Street in the Heights. On the flip side of thrifting, do you guys take donations of if people have clothing or furniture items, things like that?
5: Yes. So what helps us generate these revenues is the amazing donors that we have that bring in their gently used items and allow us to sort them and price them and get them out onto the floor to help others find those special treasures, but also generate resources that are really critical for our nonprofit. So we welcome donations, you know, for furniture and large pickups. We actually have trucks that can do home pickups. So you can check out our website to get more information about what we accept and how to schedule a time, or you can drive by and drop things off at either of our locations.
4: That sounds really great. I always like to keep a bag in my trunk of stuff I'm going to donate. That way, when I go shopping, I've got like both. You know, you drop off the donations and then you go in the store and look around. So once again, we are speaking with Sonia Gee from MAM, Memorial Assistance Ministries. 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If you're closer to the Heights, there's one there. If you're closer to Spring Branch, there's one there. And all the details are at mamhouston.org. That's M-A-M. Houston.org. Thank you so much, Sonia, for being here, and best of luck with all the programs.
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10: Good morning, and thank you for joining us here on KRBE. You're listening to Around H-Town. I'm your host, Maureen Cooper. And May is Mental Health Awareness Month. It's something we talk about year-round on this show, but especially in May. Joining us now from Legacy Community Health to talk about the fact that young people are turning to AI chatbots for emotional support instead of trusted humans, and what's going on with this and what we can do about it. We have with us today Vivian Echevarria, and she is the Senior Director of School-Based Therapy at Legacy Community Health. Welcome to the show, Vivian.
11: Thank you so much. Good morning, Maureen, and happy Mental Health Awareness Month.
10: Yes. Before we get into that, I know that's our topic today, but for those that aren't familiar with Legacy, tell us a little bit about what is Legacy Community Health?
11: Absolutely. Legacy Community Health is a federally qualified health center that is housed in Houston. We have multiple community clinics, community health clinics, that provide pediatric, adult, and geriatric medicine and mental health care. So basically, when you go to do your annual visits, checking doctor check-ins, vaccinations, any OBGYN checkups, maternity, all these basic services that you will get in a clinic, Legacy Community Health provides it. And Legacy works with all populations. We work with the patients who are insured, underinsured, and we do not reject any patients regardless of their ability to pay. Legacy also has over 35 clinics in the school-based health area in the Yes Prep, Kip, and Galena Park districts. So we have many locations where we provide in-school health care, including mental health and pediatric care.
10: So in a nutshell, Legacy Community Health is a great resource here in the Houston area for all of your healthcare needs, mental health, physical health, routine checkups, vaccines, preventative care, pretty much everything related to health. And so today we want to focus specifically on mental health, and we all are using AI more these days, right? And it's great for some things. But there's sort of this alarming trend now with teens that are turning to AI for emotional and mental health support instead of talking to trusted humans. This is not just something that might happen. It's actually happening, right?
11: It is happening. We have a lot of youth accessing AI.

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1: Oh, maybe an important difference or distinction, because a lot of professional licensed therapists, real doctors and counselors provide care by telehealth. You might use your phone to talk to a real person over video, but that's not the same as what we're talking about. We're talking about things like ChatGPT or other AI programs where the other end is not a person, right?
2: Correct. And yes, that's a great clarification. In Legacy, for example, we provide telehealth services.
1: Right.
2: Many of our therapists, psychologists, psychiatrists see patients virtually. I am one of those too. But it's different when we are using AI and asking little questions about what I need to do when I'm having a mental health problem, even a physical health problem. So we have to be careful when we are resourcing for information and trying to maybe dig deeper about how to resolve a problem and troubleshoot a problem versus when I am addressing my own mental health stressors and trying to get that emotional support that a clinician can give or that a family member can give.
1: True. Why is this especially dangerous for kids?
2: I would say the youth, it's more vulnerable because they're not, they're still developing that attachment to their support system. I'm trying to be attached to my family members. I'm trying to be attached to my friends as my support system. And when technology or AI gets in the way of becoming my support system, it's not allowing me to develop my connections with the people in my surroundings. It might be that I'm lacking the support from my parents or I'm lacking the support from my friends. But if I replace that with AI, I'm not giving someone else, a human in my life, the opportunity to connect with me. And AI simulates empathy, simulates caring, simulates counseling, but it's not really able to identify when there's an emergency, when there's a crisis, when my youth really needs support. When they're nervous and they're not able to type or express the help that they need, AI is not going to be able to determine the urgent crisis support that they need.
1: Yeah, you're getting advice, but you're not getting advice from someone who's a trained professional. You're getting advice from something that's just taking other things and spitting them back at you, right? So we don't know where it's coming from. And I think that could be scary for parents because you know, as adults, hopefully we're kind of aware of that, so hopefully. But kids, they don't really understand that. What would you say are the warning signs of, you know?
2: I would say the warning sign, it's isolation when we see people using their phone more than connecting with humans. Again, the phone, AI, can be a tool, but it shouldn't be a replacement for human connection. So someone who is prioritizing connecting with their phone, connecting with technology over connecting with people, that can be a problem. And I think there's a cry out here and a call to action to the parents and people in the community to make sure that they are spending more time than technology is spending with their children, with their family, with the humans around them, because that way you can balance those interactions.
1: I think that's great advice. And it is tough. I mean, to keep your kids off of social media or off of their phones is hard enough. But then when you add in the mental health aspect, you know, you really want to make sure that they are looking to, you know, if they seem like they're struggling or they want someone to talk to, that they're talking to people who can actually help them. Right. Because it's oftentimes hard as a parent. Maybe they don't want to talk to you. Right. But they shouldn't be talking to ChatGPT about what they're feeling.
2: And I think that's the right time to then seek help and support from a therapist, from a group, a community group, from a professional. If my parents are not able to provide me the support that I need, there's going to be another human available to connect and provide support.
1: So for those listening that want to get more information, and whether that are that's teens that are listening that are struggling with this or parents that are struggling, where could they get more information on this?
2: Absolutely. We have our

0: 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We also have a Facebook and Instagram page, so they can look us on as Legacy Community Health to be able to be familiar with the services that we provide.
1: Great. So Legacy Community Health, you can look them up on social media and connect to real people through that. Also, legacycommunityhealth.org has lots of information and articles. And we appreciate you being here so much, Vivian. Thank you for sharing this.
0: Thank you so much, Myron, for your time.
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1: Good morning, and thank you for joining us here on KRBE. You're listening to Around H-Town. I'm your host, Maureen Cooper. And joining us now, we want to welcome back to the show Mr. Guy Yount, the Vice President and Public Relations Director for the Houston Concierge Association. Welcome back, Guy.
5: Well, thank you, Maureen. It's good to be back with you.
1: Yes. Every year you guys put on this amazing event and do a lot of great work in our community benefiting Star of Hope. And we're going to get into that, the pre-World Cup Cultural Partner Open House and Clothing Drive. But before we do, for those that aren't familiar with Houston Concierge Association, tell us more about this organization.
5: Well, the association was founded in 1982, and at the time it was primarily a hotel concierge
20: group. It was small. And over the years, we have evolved, and we now consider ourselves a true hospitality organization. We encompass, of course, hotel concierges, hotel management, people in all facets of hospitality, sites, attractions, theater, etc. So we have grown considerably since those days in the 80s.
1: Absolutely. And this is such a great networking opportunity for our huge hospitality industry that we have here in Houston. It's growing every day. And, you know, you got to find your people, right? Like you got to, you know, be able to network and keep those career opportunities and just, you know, general camaraderie going.
20: That's exactly what our association is about. And we've been very fortunate to partner with Houston First and the Hotel Lodging Association, Texas Restaurant Association, Houston Hospitality Alliance. These all help us, you know, continue to do the things you just mentioned.
1: Yes. And we want to highlight this event that you have coming up, which I know you do this every year, but a little thing happening here this year with the World Cup coming to Houston, right? And so tell us how it's changed and what we can expect with the open house.
20: Well, we first formed this open house 15 years ago at the request of Houston First to host a, you know, non-member tourism related citywide networking event. This year, the event had been every July. And when we looked at the calendar, we realized, and people were asking us, are you doing anything pre-World Cup? Well, it just made sense to try to move the event from July, where it was just basically a, you know, what's going on, you know, networking event, to a really specific pre-World Cup, you know, availability for all the industry to share what their plans are, what their ideas are, what their thoughts are. So we moved the event from July to Monday, May 18th.
1: Okay.
20: And we're very fortunate to once again have this event at the Health Museum, which is a great location, plenty of free parking. And right now they have one of the most prominent exhibits in our city. This, the journey to end cancer from, you know, cause to cure, is an exceptional exhibit. So that even enhances our event even more.
1: Absolutely. And so this is coming up. It's May 18th, Monday, from 5 to 7 p.m. And tell us a little bit about what people can expect if they want to attend.
20: Well, the event is also a clothing drive for Star of Hope. We have been, you know, aligned with them since 1994. We do a clothing drive every year, a toy drive every year. So we're hoping people can, you know, empty out their closets, grab some clothes, come to the Health Museum. They have volunteers, Star of Hope does it. We'll take the bags out of your car. You can just pop your trunk. You don't have to unload them yourself. We have 21 vendors with all sorts of wonderful food samples, you know, beverage samples. We have representatives from stages, Tuts, you know, all over the city. So we have the vendor tables, we have the food tables, we have a chance to win two very interesting raffle items, two baskets worth over $2,000. And we have probably at this time the most prominent speaker you could ask for at an event. Chris Canetti is the president of the Houston World Cup Committee. He's going to be our guest speaker along with Twyla Carter, who's a city council member. So it'll be informative, it'll be enjoyable, and it's for a good cause.
1: This sounds great. And it's a way to experience the Health Museum while you're giving back to the community, meeting and hearing all these fabulous people speak. And also, like you mentioned, see what's going on at the Health Museum, because that's really cool, too. And so once again, if you're just joining us, we're speaking with Guy Yount from the Houston Concierge Association and their big event coming up Monday night, May 18th at the Houston Health Museum. It is the pre-World Cup Cultural Partner Open House and Clothing Drive. You show up with a bag of clothes, find some gently used items in your closet, and help Star of Hope. And this is especially valuable for people in the hospitality industry, but it's open to everyone, right?
20: Correct.
1: So you don't have to work as a concierge or for a hotel or a restaurant or anything like that. You can just show up and really find out more about this great organization and the Health Museum and give back to our community. So yeah, we're really looking forward to it. And can you tell us again the two speakers? You mentioned there's someone from World Cup and also a city council person, right?
20: Chris Canetti is the president of the Houston World Cup Committee. He's the one that actually brought us the Houston Dynamo. So he'll be fascinating because he can give us all the last minute details. Yeah. We are also blessed to have Twyla Carter, who is a city council member at large, District 3, that will be there. So we'll find out what the city's view is. We'll find out what the World Cup Committee's got, you know, last minute to inform everybody what to, you know, expect, what to prepare for. So again, informative, enjoyable, for a good cause.
1: I feel like every aspect of Houston, every business in Houston is preparing for, in different ways, but sometimes the same ways, for this huge event, the World Cup coming here. So this is kind of a way for people from, you know, different industries or different brands in the same industry to get together and find out, you know, okay, well, what are you guys doing for World Cup? Well, what are you doing to get ready? So I think that's got some real value too.
20: It does.

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1: 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Should you put ketchup on eggs? Is a hot dog a sandwich? We tackle the debates that matter 3 to 7 every afternoon with Kevin and Audrey. We settle nothing, argue everything. And if you love a good debate, follow me at DJ Kevin Quinn. I got takes hotter than Houston asphalt in August.
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3: New movie in theaters, fun for the entire family. It's called The Sheep Detectives, and it stars our friend Julia Louis-Dreyfus. Remember her from Seinfeld? Even better, she's about to stop by the Backstage Experience. We're going to talk sheep. It's coming up

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It's a murder mystery involving sheep. It's called The Sheep Detectives, and our friend Julia Louis-Dreyfus, you remember her as Elaine from Seinfeld? She's the voice actress of one of the sheep, and better yet, she's about to stop by. We're talking sheep with Julia Louis-Dreyfus. It's coming up.

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1: A movie coming to theaters, The Sheep Detectives. It's so heartfelt. This movie is great for the entire family. I absolutely love this film. Julia Louis-Dreyfus is the voice of one of the sheep. And Chris O'Dowd, they're both with us right now to talk The Sheep Detectives. It's great to see you.
2: Thank you.
3: I don't watch trailers because I want to experience them the way people are going to experience them.
4: Yeah, I like it.
3: I had no idea what was happening with this story. What do you know about sheep more than you did before? There's a lot to know. What do you know more of now?
2: Well, I know they can be good detectives.
3: Yeah. Well, yeah. Yeah.
4: That was surprising. I did not know that.
2: Yeah. Seriously.
4: No, they really kept that under their...
2: Yes. sheep, like so many animals, are... they pick up on stuff. Chances are that sheep are somewhat, what's the word I'm looking for?
4: Perceptive?
2: Yes, thank you.
4: I feel like maybe they're smart in a way that we haven't appreciated because we don't think of their lives as something that's aspirational for us.
2: Mm-hmm.
4: But I was up a mountain in the west of Ireland last week and there was lots of sheep everywhere.
2: Mm.
4: And they look so happy, David. And I'm like, maybe I'm the one that's in the wrong here, hurtling from hotel to airport to whatever.
1: You can't say your character's name, but if you had a sheep name, what would it be?
2: Oh, if let me think.
1: Somebody said Rhonda earlier, and I just
4: Rhonda's good.
2: Yeah, that's good, but I'm going to have to say Francis.
1: Ooh,
2: That's
1: real good.
2: Mm-hmm.
4: I'm going to go with Francis as well.
1: Because it could go...
2: What the hell is going on here?
1: It could go that way.
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0: Paul Rudd and Nick Jonas are in the backstage buzz. Their new music movie is about to be released. It's getting promising reviews. Early reactions for the unreleased musical comedy Power Ballad are largely positive, marking strong interest ahead of its May 29th release. Critics highlight tone, style, and performances by Paul Rudd and Nick Jonas. Rotten Tomatoes shows an 87% approval rating so far. Here's what's even better. We will have exclusive interviews with the cast, including Nick Jonas, right here on the Backstage Experience.
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More with the cast of Mortal Kombat 2 here on the Backstage Experience. Martin Ford, who plays the character Shao Kahn, the villain of the movie. We're going to talk all things Mortal Kombat 2 with Martin. It's coming up. Stick around.

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1: More about the cast of Mortal Kombat 2. We've got Martin Ford, who plays Shao Kahn, the villain of the movie. He's here with us right now on the Backstage Experience. You know what I'm actually going to miss about this trip, interviewing all of you all from the film? Having breakfast with you. You sat next to us every day in the morning, and you are one of the nicest guys. You are too. But you are so freaking cool to everybody that meets you and says, we've been watching you. We're not stalking. But you are so nice to fans and people and us. Mm-hmm.
2: Thank you very much. It's very kind of you to say.
1: But it's been fun every day.
2: You're trying to catch me out.
1: No. What are you doing tomorrow morning? Let's do it down there again.
3: Amazing contrast. Shao Kahn in real life is just pure angel.
1: Right.
3: Yeah.
1: This is non-stop action. Like, it doesn't let up. Did it feel that way on
2: yes.
1: the set? No. I mean, it had to have.
2: It was intense. It was absolutely intense. Because for me, I can only speak on my behalf, being in prep for 4 or 5 hours, probably only having 5 or 6 hours sleep a day, because our turnaround time, it was tough. Yeah. It was tough. It's hard to sleep. It's hard to unwind. You've got to wake up. You've still got to train outside of filming. So we're all working probably, I'd say, 16, 17 hour days in total.
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11: 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I understand both sides of your case. Why? Because I'm a doctor and a lawyer. Adam Ramsey, 713-888-8888.
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3: Mortal Kombat 2 finally hitting theaters. More of the cast about to stop by the backstage experience, including the actresses that play Jade and Katana. They're coming up. You don't want to miss it.

If you know the game Mortal Kombat 2, then you definitely know the characters Jade and Katana. We've got the actresses that portray those characters in the movie. They're about to stop by the Backstage Experience, our exclusive interview. It's coming up. Stick around. It's on the way on the Backstage Experience.

0: KRBE. More of the cast of Mortal Kombat 2 here on the Backstage Experience. The actresses Adeline Rudolph and Tati Gabrielle. You know them as Jade and Katana. They're here with us right now. I have to ask, what did you have to learn for this role? Because seriously, I am in awe of what you both pulled off.
1: Thank you. I started from scratch. I had started, I think, that top of that year. I decided that I wanted to take up Taekwondo, so I had done that for a couple months. But there's only so far you can get with, you know, a beginner Taekwondo belt. And so I was definitely thrown into the deep end, but we had an incredible team and safety net for me to really incorporate elements of like Tai Chi, Wushu, Kung Fu into Katana's fighting style. So I learned a lot on this set, and I had amazing people to guide me through all of it.
2: For me, so I do have a martial arts background. I was a black belt in karate, and I did compete with the bow staff, though I did obviously Japanese-style bow staff and had to learn Chinese-style bow staff. So for me, it was very difficult of unlearning to relearn, because there was certain muscle memory that I already had, and I was like, okay, can't do it that way, I have to do it this way. And then as well as working with a very heavy bow staff at times was quite the challenge, and still make it look fluid and good. And so shouts out to Ivy, my stunt double, who like worked endlessly with me on being able to do that. So yeah.
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2: We've got an update, and the new frontrunner to become the new James Bond has been revealed. British fans are not going to be happy about this one. Since Daniel Craig left the role back in 2021, people have been betting on who would get the new James Bond role. Would it be Callum Turner? Tom Hardy? Well, how about this? Jacob Elordi, known for his role in the hit HBO drama Euphoria, is the current favorite. Jacob, who's from Brisbane, Australia, wouldn't be the first Aussie to play James Bond after George Lazenby took on the role for 1969's On Her Majesty's Secret Service. So, think about it. Jacob Elordi as the next Bond, James Bond? I kind of like it.
1: That was the Backstage Buzz
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0: Dive.
1: Two of the characters that really make you laugh in Mortal Kombat 2, Johnny Cage and Kano, the actress that portrayed those characters, Carl Urban and Josh Lawson. They're here with us on the Backstage Experience. The interview is hilarious, and it's coming up. You don't want to miss it.

0: The sequel, it's finally here. And we're talking Mortal Kombat 2. It's fight after fight after fight scene. This movie is packed with action. You're going to love it. We've got two of the stars of the film, Carl Urban, who plays Johnny Cage, and Josh Lawson, who plays Kano. They're both with us right now on the Backstage Experience. I will tell you, you guys have the best lines in the movie. Please tell me you got to improv some of those lines.
1: Yes. I mean, look, firstly, shout out to Jeremy Slater, who wrote it. Definitely great script to from which we could mess around.
0: Right.
1: But yeah, it was pretty clear pretty early on when we met. We were like, oh yeah, we can definitely riff together. And I think each scene we did, we kind of got more and more kind of emboldened to go, let's just try some more stuff. And it was just that kind of chemistry that was accidental, but amazing.
2: Yeah, it was amazing how much of that actually made it into the movie. And of course, we were encouraged, not only by Simon, but our wonderful producer, Todd Garner. And he was just like, give me more, give me more. And it was some of the most fun stuff that we got to do in the movie. Yeah.
1: Yeah, it makes it, because you go, you know, often if you do take after take after take, you can feel a little leaden, right? You can kind of go, I know what's coming next. But if you can just, if there's a few little improv moments in each scene, it keeps you alive. It kind of keeps you, your brain has to be firing. And so I think that kind of electricity, you know, comes across.
0: People were laughing.
1: Oh,
0: like,
1: good.
0: Seriously.
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27: 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Audrey can't swim. 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
3: More of our exclusive interviews with the cast of Mortal Kombat 2 are coming up, and we have to ask the cast this important question. Did they actually play the video game back in the day? You want to hear their answer? It's coming up.

Mortal Kombat 2 is a movie you need to see in a theater with a group of people on a biggest screen you can find. We got more of the cast stopping by. Liu Kang, Sonya Blade, and Jax. Those characters, the real live cast, about to stop by and talk more. Mortal Kombat 2, it's coming up.

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1: We're talking more Mortal Kombat 2. You know the game. You know the characters. Liu Kang, Sonya Blade, and Jax. The cast here with us right now on the Backstage Experience. So, how long does it take to prepare for a role like this?
2: I mean, it takes a lot longer than what we even know.
3: Yeah, I think it's like at minimum 6 months that they, from the second that they go into production before we even get there, at least 6 months.
2: Yeah.
3: And it's like the stunt team's out there, they're building the sets, they are getting ready for our arrival that won't be for another 6 months.
4: We're the paprika.
3: Yeah,
4: we're the last thing to go on and meet.
3: Yeah, we're the rosemary.
4: Like, it's important. Yeah, but you know, we're last.
2: It's kind of like launching a rocket into space. It's like so many people have already experimented before us. They planned before us, and then when we get there, it's go time.
4: Exactly.
2: You know what I mean? And then
3: and then
2: like
3: you get all the
2: 10,
3: glory,
2: 9,
3: but there's actually these amazing creatives behind all of it.
1: Who played the game back in the day?
4: We all did. All of us. Oh, you did not? Oh, I'm so sorry. My bad. Just go with it.
3: I loved it. It was my favorite game. No, I wasn't allowed. I wasn't allowed to play it.
4: I was.
3: Yeah.
4: I played it every Friday and Saturday.
2: I played it secretly. I wasn't allowed either.
3: Yeah, I was too naughty.
1: People were talking about the arcade version even, too. We were walking out the screen
4: I did that.
1: Dude, remember that?
4: And the home version. I played both.
3: You did?
4: Yeah, and I dressed up the Scorpion every Halloween for
3: like
4: 6 years.
3: Oh, that's cool.
1: Awesome.
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Monday morning at 7:20 and 9 o'clock. We're going to have a Roses update with Tyler after he found out his wife of 4 years, Julie, is messing around with his stepdad, Gary.

0: Paul Rudd and Nick Jonas are in the backstage buzz. Their new music movie is about to be released. It's getting promising reviews. Early reactions for the unreleased musical comedy Power Ballad are largely positive, marking strong interest ahead of its May 29th release. Critics highlight tone, style, and performances by Paul Rudd and Nick Jonas. Rotten Tomatoes shows an 87% approval rating so far. Here's what's even better. We will have exclusive interviews with the cast, including Nick Jonas, right here on the Backstage Experience.
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Whenever Gerard Butler puts a movie out, you know it's going to be action-packed. And Greenland 2 is no exception. Greenland 2 Migration is now streaming on HBO Max. 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
1: Gerard Butler is here with us on the Backstage Experience, his latest movie, Greenland 2, Migration. It's now streaming on HBO Max. Gerard, my friend, it is always awesome, and it's great to see you again.
2: Great to see you, man.
1: All right, so what took so long?
2: I don't know. That's a good question. I really don't know. It just happened when it happened. I should have a better answer for that, shouldn't I? But
1: no. Honestly, that's a good one because look, you're a busy guy. We're waiting for you, and we love this movie, and that's what we're going to dive into right now. What was different for you to jump into it, the role again? Was it more physical? Was it more emotional? What made this different to jump in again?
2: I think that the challenge was the first movie. It was real life at the beginning. It was normal life. And then you watch this unfold. And then the madness started. Whereas in this new movie, you're kind of already in the madness. You're living in it. You've become used to it. You've been in there for 5 years. And it's like, how do you learn to coexist with the madness and survive it? But for me, it's different, more just... returning to see an old friend, but also going, oh my God, here we go. Because in movies like that, survival movies, both the level of emotion and the things that you're going through, you know, a lot of time it's just you start and then you just white knuckle. A lot of the time you're in situations and it's just instinctively, how do you react to these moments? It's more about just getting through it.
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0: Hi, who is this? Where are you calling from?
1: This is Jordan Galloway, and I'm calling from Livingston, Texas.
0: Hi, Jordan. 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
1: Yay.
0: I'm guessing you got kids and you want to keep them entertained, right?
1: Yes, sir, I do. And exactly I actually have a 3-year-old, and then I have a gap between my children, so I know the 3-year-old will definitely enjoy it.
0: Oh, well, I'm sure that they're going to have a lot of fun at the Children's Museum. Congratulations, you won your 4-pack of tickets.
1: Awesome. Thank you so much.
0: Oh, yeah, we're doing it all day long. Next chest.

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1: Hi, I'm Ryan Tedder with OneRepublic, and this is our new song, Need Your Love. It's your music plus.
0: Here's OneRepublic's Ryan Tedder on the recording of the new song, Need Your Love.
1: We recorded all over the world, genuinely. Drums, live drums, when Eddie and the band came in L.A. for one day. We recorded some stuff at Conway Studios, funny enough, where I did the BTS album stuff. And I didn't keep 95% of what we cut that day, other than Eddie's drums and maybe one other thing. We started overpainting very quickly with this song. And overpainting is the enemy, as Rick Rubin would say. So we finished the vocals. I finished recording Drew and myself on guitar in Portugal and Lisbon. I was recording vocals in Berlin and Amsterdam, you know, writing verses on airplanes. So it was recorded. It was finished mostly in Europe. And that's kind of it. And I think the most surprising element that made the final cut was probably my kid, Miles, who's 11 years old, singing in the choruses.

0: 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Need Your Love. 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

Vibes on Saturday, May 30th at Kevin and Audrey's Last Laugh. 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

0: We really appreciate you hanging out with us on the weekend, 104.1 KRBE, and may your Mother's Day be really fun. 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

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That's relief that adds up to more than $450 a year.

I'm not quite sure when Movie March became a thing, but maybe I want one of these swords. 104.1 KRVE. I guess it all began with popcorn buckets. Well, now Masters of Universe has a powered sword that is your drink. So you can imagine a lot.

access to Alex Warren. Want to see him live in the KRBE suite at Toyota Center? You've got your first shot to win with Rula tomorrow morning starting at 9.

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1: They say the holy water's watered down, and this town's lost its faith. 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

0: 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Hey, thanks for letting us hang out with you on a Mother's Day. 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

The one dreaded conversation with kids is when they say that I'm bored. 104.1 KRVE. Man, I hate that. That drives me crazy. I wish I was bored. Well, we got your way of getting out of that. 4 passes for the Houston Children's Museum. 1 p.m. when the

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That's relief that adds up to more than $450 a year.

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0: Texas. Kevin and Audrey here, and you're invited to the last. 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
0: 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You've got those four tickets for the Houston Children's Museum. 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
1: Oh, I'm so excited. Thank you. Thank you so much.
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I got drive, I don't need a car. 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Bands ain't dumb, but extreme is all. I'm a demon lord. Fall off what? 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

with you at Typhoon, Texas. It's Kevin and Audrey's Last Laugh, May 30th. 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

Unpredictable Texas weather calls for guaranteed energy savings with TXU Energy Ultimate Season Pass. 50% off energy charges during peak winter and summer. Plus, even more months of automatic savings. That's relief that adds up to more than $450 a year.

babe. I am not blaming Dua Lipa for filing a $15 million lawsuit. 104.1 KRBE. Dua Lipa is filing a lawsuit against Samsung alleging that they used her face to sell TVs without compensation or permission. Actually, her face is on the package, so I guess

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5: Hey, what's going on? 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More importantly, though, I think you're here just in time to laugh at some of our terrible jokes. 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
34: 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Seriously, your family will think you hate them. 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

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Our colors will fade eventually. 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Oh my, my, oh my, my love. 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

All righty, summer is coming up, and you know the kids are going to be asking what you guys could be doing for summertime. 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Looking for caller number 25. Caller number 25, you win. 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

0: 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What's up, DJ Noel? Hanging out with you. Mother's Day vibes. 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

the Rula Show with Eric. Monday morning, 7 o'clock, we want the Mother's Day weekend report card. The highs and the lows, the cheers and the jeers. We'll hear from you on 104.1 KRBE.

And tomorrow around 3:15 in the afternoon, Kevin Quinn and Audrey Rose bring you Carline Comedy. That's right. You get to be the star. You bring the jokes. You bring the laughs. Around 3:15 tomorrow here on KRBE.

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0: 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Our Rockets are, you know, done for the playoffs. So I think our best bet here is the Texans. Come on, they're doing some good stuff offseason. So hopefully they can bring something good to the city. It's KRBE.
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You know, espresso martinis are like trending everywhere right now. And I recently had one. And let me tell you, that stuff gets you going quickly. Risk It All, Bruno Mars on KRBE. 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

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Monday morning, 7 o'clock, we want the Mother's Day weekend report card. 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